dreams, nightmares. After hours. After hours. After hours. After hours. After hours.

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It's much easier to avoid our natural feelings and emotions.

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It is our light, not our darkness, that most frightens us. Your playing small does not serve the world. There is nothing enlightened about shrinking so that other people won't feel insecure around you. 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You understand me?

0: 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You saved my life.
1: Don't defend me.
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0: Reach your tears to be at your side again. I believe I'll be there to guide you when everything else around is caving in. Do I break in sunny weather?
1: Η ώρα είναι 10.

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I choose to be of one body, of one accord with you, back to back in times of turmoil, chest to chest in times of peace. I choose you, and I surrender. I surrender. I surrender myself.